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1: Billy Squire and the Stroke. I'm Dr. John. 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

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Ozzy Avatar and Ozzy Biopic all in the works. Ozzy Osbourne and No More Tears. And hitting the stage again this year in July in New York City. Bon Jovi.

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Rock 102. Well, if you haven't heard, Roger Daltrey's going back out on the road. You can look up his website and hit the tour section and see all the concert dates. First show is going to be on August 23rd, Mesa, Arizona. August in Arizona. Okay.

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1: Well, this weekend, AAA piped in on the gas prices that we spent over the weekend. On average, for a gallon of gas, it was $4.42 a gallon.

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Time for the part of the show we like to call Trying to Get a Visual. A man in Florida gets arrested for public intoxication. Cops tell him, call a family member. Cops then said he removed his shoe and started talking into it like it was a cell

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1: Rocking out some GNR on the third. Chef, what's going on?
2: 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Thanks for all the badass music. Keep up the good work. Peace out.
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September 17th, first of a few weeks of shows in Vegas. Scorpions going back out to Vegas to another residency out there. September and October.

0: Rock 102. All right, question for you tonight. You're drunk and you want to sing. What song are you singing? Like for me, I would probably say Wild Cherry, Play That Funky Music. I bring it up because there's a new top five list. Top five songs we love to sing when you're drunk. So here we go. At number five, one bourbon, one scotch, one beer. You know all the lyrics to that when you're drunk? Okay. Turn Up the Radio, Autograph at number four. I'm going to be 500 miles at number three. Most Americans can't even walk 1 mile. Number two, Tub Thumping. Remember Chumbawamba, one of the greatest one-hit wonders of all time, if you ask me. And the number one song, the top song we love to sing when we're drunk, because we sing it weekly, if you really think about it, Sweet Caroline.
1: It happens only once.
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1: Hey, this one's for our late night drivers here tonight. I found this out over the weekend. Texting and driving is still legal in one state in the U.S.

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1: Hey, we talked about this earlier tonight on BuzzFeed. 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
1: We talked about this the other day. For now, over 100 years, it's official. Everybody, different generations and all, have used the word, and it's still cool to use the word cool. So with that in mind, a new poll, 56% of people say they think they're cool now, compared to 43% who say they were cool back in high school. 16% say they consider themselves very cool, and 12% say they're not cool at all.
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1: Two. Police in Florida are investigating two robbers who broke into a high school, messed around with some equipment, and then stole 100 hot dogs and ice cream. Imagine you're in jail, and what are you in here for, man? Well, I broke into a high school and I stole some ice cream and some

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1: Talk about a guy having a pretty good year, man. Just honored last Monday by the AMAs, the American Music Awards. He was on TV and all that, and pretty cool stuff for Billy Idol. Coming up this summer here, August and September, back in Vegas for another residency. And then, of course, in November, the big day, November 14th, Peacock Theater, Los Angeles. Finally, after all these years, induction into the Rock and Roll Hall of Fame.

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1: Def Leppard's Bringing On the Heartbreak. And just recently, Roger Daltrey said The Who was the original heavy metal band. What do you think?

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1: Officially, summer will get here in a couple of weeks, but hey, it's June 1st, so why don't we just pretend it's summer already? Bryan Adams, Summer of 69, Nirvana, and All Apologies.

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Pearl Jam got a new drummer. We'll find out who that is. Well, not anytime soon. I guess we got to wait until they play again, which will be in September.

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1: There's the Scorpions. No one like you. I'm Dr. John. You missed that keyword we gave you at 2 for your chance to win $2,500. I'll give it to you again in just 10 minutes. But first, Stone Temple Pilots and the Cars.

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Where in the world is Guns N' Roses? 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
1: Pete Townsend solo, Let My Love Open the Door. This is Dr. John. It's the first day of June. Mosquitoes are around now, and scientists discovered that a certain herb can, an herb compound can keep mosquitoes away for about 3 hours, which, you know, anything that keeps mosquitoes away is a great idea. 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It's patchouli essential oil mixed into skin cream. 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